Like, my brothers don't die, we just rusty, but I tell your girl to link me at the coffee shop. Getting freaky in the sheets, we're taking body shots. Then I finish with a facial just to top it off, ayy. My brothers don't die, we just rusty, but I tell your girl to link me at the coffee shop. Getting freaky in the sheets, we're taking body shots.

let's get the party started. See you at the bar, you was hardly talking. That's when I knew that your heart was scarring. Friends to lovers need a part to star in. Like, wait, babe, let me ask your pardon.

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2: 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Suicide and force, can you get funky? 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

0: you could put me any place on the map, cause I'm him. Never chase bread, chase the vision. Make your word when you say it, be the business. No cap, God am a witness. Success feel better, independent. 9-11 at the Valley, Adelinic. Big Master P vibe, no limit. Falling hard on another hemisphere. Somebody tell them people Mr. Hem is here.
1: Whoa, whoa, whoa, whoa, whoa, whoa.
0: Mr. Hem is here.
1: Whoa, whoa, whoa, whoa, whoa, whoa.
0: Mr. Hem.
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0: full of foreigners. Hardcastle and McCormick was pumping tall capsules, but I knew rap was my calling before I became the Flash Gordon of recording. J.P. Morgan, a slick talking New York, Christopher Walken. I was nice before British Walkers and Walkmans. Walking in, I'm like Dr. Kevorkian. Shorty Wop saw me with the pet scorpion. The horse moved length, 40 inch, and left. The double MV was a quarter M. It's him.
1: Yeah, him, stat nigga, gonna take.

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That's when I knew that your heart was scarring. 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

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I'm looking through my transactions, it's at 15 quid on the taxi. 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

0: 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And he said it was like my dream, you know, and this the first time, and he's like, I'll take you. And like, yeah, we got tickets. So on the way there, it's like a, obviously to Liverpool, it's like a 6-hour train or something. And he's like, oh, we were on the train, and I'm looking in my football magazine, like I'm mad young, and I was like, Dad, I swear if, like, this team's name's first, there, at their home ground, like, if it's like West Brom versus Liverpool,
1: yeah.
0: It's at West Brom, yeah. And he's like, no, I don't know. And then, like, I was like, no, it definitely is, yeah. And then, so then we had to hop off, like, West Brom, which was easier. But we got there bare early, so then we just got to wait around. And I'm like, you got a ticket? And he's like, telling me, yeah. He's like, yeah, I've got a ticket to... And then, bro, this whole time, we're just looking for a tout, like a ticket tout, to buy
1: it
0: to the game. Like, for hours, we missed the first half of it. And it was, I always remember being so pissed, like, because it was, like, man lied to me, innit? Yeah, out of everything. Yeah. If he said we hadn't got a ticket, so we were bothered. Yeah, it was kind of like, man built me up.
2: Gorgeous od Slowthaia w Cypherze, przy mikrofonach cały czas numer raz oraz Dominika Płonka. 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